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Mandisa on your encouraging Spirit FM with Overcomer. Hey, my name is Doug. Our spirit verse for today coming from Psalm 1, verses 1 and 2. It says, "Oh, the joys of those who do not follow the advice of the wicked, or stand around with sinners, or join in with mockers, but they delight in the law of the Lord, meditating on it day and night."

Mandisa, that is stronger right here on your encouraging Spirit FM. Appreciate you listening. My name is Doug. It's Good Morning Radio. I'm in for Jess this week as she is out on vacation. Our spirit verse for today says, "Oh, the joys of those who don't follow the advice of the wicked, or stand around with sinners, or join in with mockers, but they delight in the law of the Lord, meditating on it day and night." That's coming from Psalm 1, verses 1 and 2. Here's Chris Tomlin with "How Good It Is."

0: 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Hi there. My name is Steph. This is your Encouraging Spirit FM. You think a lot about your health. You think about what you eat, but not always about your mental health. Negative voices, the constant outrage, sarcasm, comparison, it will all add up after a while. And maybe peace starts with changing what you're taking in. Your spirit verse today, Psalm 1, 1 and 2. Oh, the joys of those who do not follow the advice of the wicked or stand around with sinners or join in with mockers, but they delight in the law of the Lord, meditating on it day and night.
1: 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Don't let me face this loneliness alone. Making well with my soul.

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If you are just tuning in this afternoon, we're chatting about some things we can add to our life that just improve the goodness. Hi, it's Sydney right here on Spirit FM. And we have chatted about things like spending more time outside. And how about this one? Stop waiting to do the thing that you're really wanting to do. And maybe it's something simple. I was thinking about this the other day, and I was thinking about how I would love to finish decorating my bathroom. It's just never been finished. We remodeled it a while back, and I just have not put on those final finishing touches just yet. And I thought, what am I waiting for? This is something that would bring me joy. It's something that really needs to be done. So I need to get it off the to-do list and just get it done so that I can sit back and enjoy this goodness to be added to my life. We're